0: the Good Groove Session with DJ Mama. Good Groove Sessions.
1: Yeah, let's all get down. What we gonna do right here is go back. What we gonna do right here is go back. What we gonna do right here is go back, way back.

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0: Yep, it's me, Keefe Sherlin, once again for another edition of Too Good To Be Forgotten, and you are most welcome. Good to have you company here on State of the Art Radio. And as usual, a nice selection of tunes, memorable tunes from the years of Clubland. And this week, I've got the spotlight firmly on the 1970s. A selection of soul, funk and disco that kept the dance floors moving around the globe between 1970 and 79. A good old mixture this week, I can tell you. I'm going to start you with a little bit of Motown.
1: Ooh, I was created.
0: From the second half of the decade.

a couple of artists that really need no introduction or don't need me to tell you anything about. Apart from this Diana Ross track, came from her 1977 album, Baby It's Me, lifted directly. Now, talking of Motown and Motown albums, if you're a big Stevie Wonder fan, then doubtless you have got all his albums in your collection. So I'm lifting one, just in case you haven't played one for a little while.

0: 1970s album Talking Book. But geez, that nice little bit of soul from Stevie Wonder. Hey, we got some sunshine, bringing some sunshine music-wise into your lives here on State of the Art Radio. Now, it's a song you'll all know, but who's this by?
1: Give me

written by all of those here. Those Motown songwriters, but gave a big hit for the chair and the board. This nice little cover version came from a 1970 album, right at the beginning of the decade, from a group called The Lost Generation, Chicago-based group. Four guys that have been in various other groups in the 60s who got together to form The Lost Generation in 1969. And that single, Give Me Just a Little More Time, appeared as a B-side of one of their other releases in the early 70s. Right, okay then, back to Detroit. Haven't heard from this guy for a while.

well worth a play. Edwin Starr, Nashville born Edwin Starr, who made his name in, of course, Detroit, having moved there with his family in the mid-60s, and recorded for a local company before Edwin Starr had his contract bought out by Motown. That's a great tune. And in fact, the songwriters there I'll be featuring again in future weeks, notably Leon Ware.

got a group right here at their roots. Their American R&B rock soul outfit called the American Breed. They had a huge hit in 1968 with Bend Me, Shape Me, which got covered in the UK by Amen Corner.

and recruited some others too. Notably, the female vocalist on there, Paulette McWilliams. In 1969, they became Smoke. And then in 1970, they changed their name to Ask Rufus. And in 1971, they had just become plain Rufus. And that was their very first single, Read All About It, from 71. You'll be hearing a lot more about Rufus and Paulette McWilliams in future weeks.

originally from Detroit. And, I got down south to Memphis, Tennessee, and a group, very, very short-lived group, only one album that was very hard to find because I don't think it ever appeared outside their home state of Tennessee. The Masters of Soul. But whilst we're down here in Memphis, haven't heard from this guy for a while.

out from that amazing album that really put Al Green on the map, on the soul scene and around the world too. Living for You in 1973. Let's Get Married got issued as a single too. Missed completely by the mainstream, of course, as they normally are. Great to get the track in full on this edition of Too Good To Be Forgotten. Superb. Al Green, Let's Get Married. What a great idea. Let's have a bit of Philadelphia soul here.

Yes, a long time since we've heard from Shy Lights. From their very first album of the 70s decade in 1970, Like You're Loving. Do you like mine? Very much in the mould of another one of their tracks at the time called Are You My Woman, Tell Me So. Produced so many samples for other people, as did that track, I Like Your Loving. If you recognise a few hooks in there, that's where they came from. Oh, brilliant. See, Eugene Recorder who produced that Lost Generation version of Giving Us a Little More Time. He's in there, of course, having written the song and the driving force of the group too. Great stuff we're getting here on Too Good To Be Forgotten on this edition. And it just goes on non-stop for the next 90 minutes too.

got another Detroit item. From the album, The Game is Bad and Gold, Free to Pain's Unhooked Generation became a single issue too. Alright, no apologies, I've got another Stevie Wonder connected tune here too. Oh dear me. Alright, in there, probably a last outing for Motown that became recognisable around the globe. That's such a popular single.

classic bit of Motown gold if there ever was one. Probably the closest they ever got to breaking out and becoming a big name for Motown, but it weren't to be. And of course, disorientated, disillusioned as they were, they turned to Tom Bell. And then, from 73 onwards, the hits just rolled in. The Detroit's been an excellent group, excellent group. Wow. The focus firmly on the 1970s. Don't forget, plenty of disco and funky soul still to come.

Another amazing ex-Motown chappy. Got his career well and truly underway in the 1960s. Mainly as a songwriter, although way back in the early 60s he had been performing and released a few singles. But Johnny Bristol really made it big for his own right after he left that Detroit corporation. And what an album in 1974 produced Hang On In There Baby and also Woman Woman that you just heard. Oh, go on then. I don't know, there's a connection here somewhere. It weren't planned like this. But another group that spent some time with Motown before getting disillusioned with them and then went out on their own.

longest serving groups on the soul scene that you'll ever come across. Having got their career as their trio, the Trio Brothers started back in the late 1950s and they've just carried on and on. Look, some groovy soulful stuff from a very early album in there, and it's good to hear pop that thang. Of course it is. And a nice little Muscle Shoals recording for the wonderful Candy Staton right here.

0: my favourite female performers. There's a girl who sang absolutely every song she recorded with her heart. From your heart, that's what makes soul records.
1: Darling, you were all I had.
0: Wonderful voice, okay. Darling, you're all that I have. Roll. What was it, 71, 72, thereabouts? A brilliant song. Oh. Well, okay, so focused quite a bit. In fact, virtually everything so far from the first half of the decade. So I thought, as we're featuring the 70s, mix it up. Get the groove moving into the second half of the decade. So from the In-Flight album from 1977 is the wonderful George Benson.

that's a tune for quite a while, so that is a nice refreshing item to be in for you on this edition of Too Good To Be Forgotten. And it's an outstanding version of Nature Boy. Now, if you like your soul smooth with just a hint of jazz in there too, you need look no further than this excellent group. These are GQ.

proper group. His musicianship encompassed jazz and funk and blues and soul. And as the Rhythm Makers, then later as GQ, they put it all together and they did it so well. From 1979, the top end of the decade, GQ's I Do Love You. I know what you mean. All right. Let's have some Roy Ayres.

0: Nice.
1: Some would say. Roy is, of course, beautiful tune. Very, very, very, very popular tune at the time. Searching, and why not? Well, I make no apologies. I know I featured this group a lot in the 80s selections and the 70s selections too, but then rightly so. Because they always turn out the goods. Frankie Beverly's Maze. From 1978.

Well, 1978 was a golden time of day for Maze and Frankie. A great album that was. Golden time of day and Traveling Man. Absolutely excellent. Yeah, so don't moan at me if I've been playing a lot of Maze lately, both 70s and 80s, but then why not? We should feature these artists, as I do, in both decades. And another girl, I told you a lot about her in recent weeks, played a few tunes. Here's one from the very late 70s.

mentioned before, Sissy's had a fantastic career. Not only as a solo artist, but also with various other female groups. And also as a backing singer. I've just been looking around at that list. I've probably told you this before, actually. But, I mean, everybody from Aretha Franklin, Jimi Hendrix, goodness me, Paul Simon, Don McLean, Roberta Flack, Zulema, who I've played before, Linda Ronstadt, Greg Allman, goodness, how about this? Luther Vandross, Diana Ross, David Bowie, and of course, her daughter Whitney Houston. And there's countless others too. An amazing career. Hey, here we are in the second half of this edition of Too Good To Be Forgotten. Time for me to say thanks for all your kind messages and thoughts and comments too. In the second half of this show, we're in the second half of the decade, and another song that needs no introduction from 1978. This burst on the scene, and we loved it in the clubs. We certainly did. Here we go.

So he's playing a production of that, just restrain the horn section a little bit and bringing up those vocal harmonies. It just turned into a brilliant single, and it was huge in the clubs around the world. Crossed over as well, of course.

as well, I guarantee I'll give a play to on my live events on Disco Inferno in particular. Yeah, great stuff. We love it. Fantasy. This ain't no fantasy. Or is it? Can't believe that's coming up to nearly 3 years of State of the Art Radio. This is the first play.

Love the Lovely Baby, as before, of course, by Donna Summer. What a huge impact that made when that was out in 1975 as well. And so many, probably apocryphal stories about how George O'Roder got all the, shall we say, vocal effects in that record. I probably don't need to go into the details. You've all heard the stories. But it's great to hear that. As I said, first time play for Love to Love You Baby after almost 3 years. Too good to be forgotten. All right, I'm moving the tempo up gradually because we got some classic disco coming up before the end on this week's edition.

Ladies and Gentlemen Chat, I've been featuring quite a bit lately. I've got some 80s tunes coming up for you in future weeks too. Major Harris. Great single. This is what you mean to me. This is what you mean to me. You guys, it's so good to have you company each and every week on a Sunday. And then, of course, out again on a Wednesday. Two chances during the week to listen to all these great tunes from years gone by. But if you listen on a Soulful Sunday, you're welcome, and the Wednesday too. And right here, an album that it gets very much overlooked from three wonderful ladies who call themselves LaBelle. And a song from their album of 76, which was called Chameleon, and this is Coming to My Life.

that group. I really should feature more often on Too Good To Be Beyond. And what a long history for all three members. It used to be four when they started out, but one of them left, a girl called Cindy Birdsong. Left to join the Supremes in the mid-60s, and they carried on as a trio for the next 10 years. This was their final album as the group La Belle, the album Chameleon. And this song, Coming To My Life, was written by one of the girls, Mona Hendrick. She contributed a lot, actually wrote a lot of the songs for the group. After this, they all started arguing, and because the point was, this was such a good album and very innovative, but just didn't get the sales it deserved at the time. The group started arguing about the directions they should go in, and then decided to call it a day. Sarah Dash, Nona Hendricks and Patti LaBelle all went on to very, very, very successful solo careers. Such a great single. Didn't do a thing at the time.

this edition too. Come into my life. And there's my invitation to all of you out there in State of the Art Radio Land. Come into my life every Sunday and Wednesday.

gem from that album that was full of gems. You're choosing you. Yeah, I'm choosing you. Hope you're choosing me. Each and every week, you're very welcome. And our memorable journeys through the music that kept the dance floors moving of the 70s and 80s. And next week, of course, it'll be back featuring the 1980s, but at the moment, we're firmly fixed for the last 30 minutes in the sounds of the 70s. Now, here's a nice little West Coast group. Four fellas by the name of the Natural Four. Unsurprisingly.

as a result of local success, very local success, in Oakland, California. Major record company ABC spotted her and...

out with ABC. So they gravitated to Curtis Mayfield's label, Curtain Records. Under the direction of Leroy Hudson, member of The Impressions, as you probably know. He wrote a lot of their songs, including this one, and produced three albums for these four boys. Sadly, didn't find the commercial success, but loved in the club. As a result, they called it a day. Which was a bit of a shame, really, because it's a talented group musically, too. And with all that excellent production from Leroy Hudson and the backing of Curtis Mayfield, you would have thought, wouldn't you? But there you go. Meanwhile, here's a group that found much pop crossover success. The little pop disco item from 1979.

to get the pops out and get it crossed over. You turn to a pair of very well-known songwriters, Dominique Ubiati and Frank Musker, who incidentally would provide Chaka Khan with a few hits not many years later, amongst many others. They turned up My Simple Heart.

long way from 15 years previously when the Three Degrees had got underway in Philadelphia in the mid-1960s. Ah, well, and what a career in between in those years too. Well, while we're doing classic disco on this edition, a spot of Van McCoy. I mean, that hustle thing, wasn't it? That was just so gigantic. And off the same album, this got released as the follow-up single. And was a second crossover hit too.

I've got a moment or two here while that nice little shuffle rolls on. To remind you, coming up in about 20 minutes from now, if you're listening on a Sunday, you've got PJ, the man himself, with a bit of soulful goodness. And loads of great shows coming up after the other Wednesday. In fact, all week long, the very best of the music genres you love. Everything from reggae back to jazz, back to pop, which Mike Hartwell does so well on a Monday morning. It's all here.

Pat McCoy. Yeah, great pull up. Got loads of blades, just as many blades as the Hustle. But of course, the Hustle has overshadowed it ever since. Well, in 1975, having just had phenomenal commercial success with Never Can Say Goodbye, Reach Out, I'll Be There, Gloria Gaynor came out with another disco-fueled album.

That was called Experience Gloria Gaynor. And by then she was very experienced in doing the old disco long breaks, courtesy of Tom Moulton, of course. That's the way you do it. And then turn your attention to an old standard and give it the disco treatment. Aye, fill the dance floors, that's the main thing. So from the middle of the decade,

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0: 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Moonlight and music, what more could you want? And I'll tell you what, wasn't that a driving disco tune at the time? It certainly was. Just like this item here. With a couple to go, gonna have a little New York-born chap. From Brooklyn, in fact.

working on the show busy musical side of things. And moved around his home country a little bit. He turned his attention to producing his own disco albums. Got started with an album in 1977 called Shutout. Employing the talents of Donna Summer, who you heard a little earlier. And then wrote a huge tune for Donna Summer and Barbara Streisand called No More Tears. As well as still producing his own great disco singles. Produced simply and solely for the purpose of filling the dance floors. Here's a little extract from one of his very long album pieces. This is Paul Jabara.

hard rock musician Dan Hartman, who turned his attention to production and gravitated to disco.

I say, it started out as a bit of a rock musician with the groups Johnny Winter and Edgar Winter, and then started gravitating to a feel of his own and got really heavily into the production work. And as well as producing his own album here, Instant Replay, in 1978, which was incidentally influenced by what he was hearing in Studio 54. He then went on to produce the likes of, would you believe, one of the artists I mentioned earlier, Nona Hendrix, also the Average White Band, and many, many others into the early 1980s as well. Then came out with a couple of his own singles. But listen, we're running out of time very fast indeed, so thanks for your company. What a huge crossover hit that Instant Replay was, by the way. And I'll be back next week with a selection from the 1980s. Man, let's do it again. We can do it again next week. In the meantime, look out for BJ if you listen on the Sunday, and more great shows if you listen on the Wednesday. State of the Art Radio produces me, Keeby Sherlin, every

0: got next week's show prepared for you. So for me,
1: Keith, house before it was called house.
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4: 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I call it housework. I call it housework. 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I call it housework.

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1: Yes, alright.
0: Wham, play a tune now.

record sales and things like that, it really doesn't matter, you know what I mean? It keeps the roof over your head and it keeps money in all these folks' pockets that I got hanging around here, you know? But it basically stems from the music, and I'm just hoping that people understand that, you know, money's one thing, but soul is another.

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1: Right, welcome along to the show. Here we are, 2 hours of Atomic Soul for you. And the first hour, gonna be nothing but classics.

Yeah, we're easing into the show today. Sound of Jimmy Soul Clark, and I'll Be Your Champion. Classics all the way for the first hour. I'm going to do half an hour, then Tony's going to jump in for half an hour, and then we'll mix it up for the second half. Sticking with those classic oldies, this is Brenda Holloway.

Yeah, of course, that's the Shepherds and their version of Stubborn Hearts. This is the other one the Flirtations did. Best one, I think.

the Alpha Can Orchestra, their rendition of Law of the Land. Right, it's my first half hour up and done. Next track is my last one for this one. I'm having such a good time, I might do it for the whole of the show.

Harry Williams and Johnny Kitar Watson. Here comes Joe Hicks. 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
1: Breakaway.
0: I got a thing. I'm like uptight, man. I'm so sick and tired of the way it rolls. Listen, I gotta make it out of the whole rat race. For me, it's got to be a whole new scene. Everybody just seems to be crowding me.

Thank you.

What a sound. The Dells. Track entitled Run for Cover. Superb. Right, as you can tell, we're doing classics all the way. Keep it going.

reminds me of summer, that one. Flaming King and the Bold Ones. Made up name. Oh, happy day. Patronella Staten.

Yeah, it's the Showstoppers. That's the Cashmere's and the Showstoppers, sorry. Right, we only got a couple of records to go, and it's the end of the show. As you've seen, we've done a classics only, a two-hour special, so hope you've enjoyed it. And this is in my favourite top five of all time.

that'll blow the cobwebs away from anyone. Right, last tune of the evening, or the afternoon, or the morning, or whatever time you get to listen to this. Hope you can join us next week. We'll be back to normal next week, playing right across the board. This week has been a classic special on Atomic Soul. Hope you've enjoyed it. I've had a blast, so has Tony, and we're going to do it again sometime. But I'll leave you with this. Have a great week.

everybody. Here we go. It's disco, baby. It's Art World. 2 hours, here we go. Crown Nights Affair.

Berry will be on. Sainsbury and Friends. Between 7 and 8. Friday. Every single Friday. Great music. Great vibe. Good man. A big shout out to, of course, Louise up there in Nottingham. All the crew, how you doing up there? Nottingham Posse, one time. It's the Art Wall Show, disco show. We got the flavours. Hey, I'm Mr. Right. I'm Mr. Right. Because I don't get it wrong. I'm Mr. Right. Let's do it. Check me out. Head in the Mills. It's a disco baby, baby. What you say? Hey, hey, baby, baby, you dancing? Come on. I'm not looking for Mr. Wrong. I'm looking for...

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Take it down one time. Yeah. We got a beat going on. And it. Check me. Mr. Right, Mr. Right, Mr. Right. Who's Mr. Wrong? Hey, you're wronging. If you know you're wronging, get yourself on the state-of-the-art radio page and say, I'm a wronging.

originally done by our Evelyn King, What Are You Waiting For? Or Evelyn Champagne King, depending on what you want to call her. This is Mark King. Or Mark Knight, shall I say. Doing his thing. Oh, I like this.

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Hope all's good. 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Also, big shout out to Anna P. How you doing? Yeah. Might see you Sunday night. Better luck. Who knows? Hey, the groove is on a Sunday night. Get ready for it. Mr. Brady, catch up with you. 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We are gonna party.

0: Okay, yeah, what we say? We want to get down. We want to get down. Hey, you got a groove on? You got a groove on? You want to dance?
1: We ain't got no time to lose.
0: In it.
1: So I want everybody.
0: What are you saying?
1: To get up and boogie.
0: Everybody's got a boogie right now.

what you feel, you've got to be feeling this music today. Right, remember, Imagination, Just an Illusion, Body Talk, Music and Light. A lot of people forget this next tune.

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I'm going up in smoke, all right.

I was in New York City a few months ago, and the garbage and the trash men were on the strike. I'm talking about the maintenance people for the city. You know, I was in New York City a few months ago,

This is the Disco Show. This is State of the Art Radio. Living it up on a Friday night, they say. Bellin James. My man, Mr. Denham, you remember this one, don't you? What a tune.

It's a holiday. We gotta play the soulful stuff as well as the fast stuff and the funky stuff. Change. What a track that is. What a track was this for Fat Larry? What a disco show.

0: Bo Show.
1: Yo, what up? What's going on? It's your man, DJ Robber. We are in the building. And yo, that means we got lots to talk about, a lot of music play, and a whole crew of laughing. Because yo, every time I get with this crew, it'd be nothing but jokes and laughs. I don't know how y'all feel, but that lady, D-Shay, she's not in the building right now, but she's about to walk in. But yo, we're going to talk about her while she's not here. Man, yo, for real? She makes me laugh every time she comes on the mic. So, yo, we're going to start off to the left. What's up, brother? How you doing today?
2: What's up, Robbo?
1: What's going on? Everybody give it up for LC on the move.
2: What's good, everybody? You good? LC is ready to get it in.
1: Yo, how's your day going, man?
2: Everything is lovely.
1: Where?
2: Yeah, peaches and cream. It's like 112, baby.
1: Oh, my gosh. Peaches and cream.
2: Yeah, baby. I love it.
1: I'm going to leave that one right there. I'm gonna tell Shays about that peaches and cream nonsense you're talking about. She's going to look at you like crazy.
2: Okay.
1: All right. You know, she's always looking at us like we're crazy. Directly in front of me. And she's on time. Always on time. Come here giving me a hassle. What's all this dust in here, Robbo? Everybody give it up. But Lady Love Rendezvous, yes, it was dust.
3: What's up, family? What's up? Got a sister walking into dust.
1: Yeah, I was all wrong. I've been so busy, and I was doing some, you know, Bob the Builder wasn't here. That's, I'm mad at Randy, because I was like, yo, I needed some help. And it's like, yo. So we got to call up Bob the Builder.
3: All good. It's all good.
1: Yeah. He'd have helped me out. It'd have been straight. Oh, snap. Here she goes, yo.
4: I'm sorry I'm late.
1: It's so good.
4: I'm sorry I'm late. You know, I had to stop and get my Diet Coke.
1: Word.
4: I needed that. So, you know.
2: Sure, it wasn't regular Coke.
4: No, we have to stick with the diet. We got to watch those calories.
1: Okay.
4: Yeah, right, so well, I need my Coca-Cola.
1: Applause. We glad you're here.
3: I'm here, safe people. Arrival. I made it.
1: Word up, everybody. Give it up for Lady D. Shays.
4: In the building.
1: Wrong button.
4: I was about to say. What is
1: it's all good.
4: Yeah,
1: I know, right?
4: Yeah.
1: Yo, it's a shame. It's good to see you. Y'all, you got everything straight?
4: Yeah, I'm good. I just needed, you know, I need my bubbly. I needed my bubbly, so.
1: I'm mad at you.
4: I thought I had extra in the car, but I did not. So
1: all right.
4: I had to make a little pit stop.
1: Got any crazy topics for us today?
4: Absolutely.
1: Where?
4: Mm-hmm.
1: Yeah, that's what's up.
4: Can't wait to talk about them.
1: All right, cool.
4: Yeah, I am.
1: Yo, last week, LC hit us up with some dope information on historical facts. You got some more for us this week?
2: Absolutely.
1: Yo, that's what's up. That's what's up.
2: That's how we do, baby.
1: Yo, keep it locked right here. We got music and information that we getting ready to send out to y'all. So keep it locked. We got music to play. Let's do it.

0: Yo, you're rocking with your man, DJ Robbo. Yeah, all right. Somebody was like, oh, you seem kind of sad today, Robbo. I was like, yeah. Now when I start bugging out, they're like, he bugging. Yo, Shades, what's the status?
1: We chilling over here.
0: Word?
1: Yeah. You good? Got a crew question, though.
0: Cool. What is
1: Where are my glasses? What is something you indulge in on a regular basis?
0: Too much of the bad food for me.
1: Ooh.
0: Yeah.
1: What's the bad food?
0: Fried.
1: Ooh.
0: I don't eat it a lot, but I need to eat less.
1: Oh, okay.
0: Yeah, I don't eat it a lot. It's not, I'm not crazy with it. From a medical standpoint, no, I'm probably real cool. And then my doctor always says, oh, yeah, you're cool, you know. But I still feel like I need to eat less.
1: Cutting back.
0: Yeah, I need to cut back. Like, even last night, I was hanging out with Bear last night.
1: And, ooh. Shout out to Big Bears everywhere.
0: Yeah, no doubt. Yeah, for real. Because, I'm DJing one of his parties. Yeah, yeah. I got to get the date.
1: Yes.
0: When I get the date, we'll get all the information together. But it's going to be dope. So we went out to the venue yesterday. And then I was trying to get back here to Blue Magic. And he's like, nah, Robbo, come with me. We're going out to Amityville. I was like, oh, I really want to get back. And he's like, you always stay in that daggone room too much. I was like, all right, I'm coming. So, and then there was fried food and the whole nine. So, you know, and it's, sometimes you just can't avoid it because it's like if you're chilling with everybody else, you know. So it's like, all right.
1: Yeah.
0: So that's the indulgence for me.
1: Mm.
0: You know, I got to do better. I got to say, yo, push away, Robbo.
1: Push away.
0: Yeah.
1: Go for the baked stuff.
0: If there was an option.
1: I know. This usually the option used, the better tasting option usually is fried.
0: Right.
1: You know, so. But choices.
2: Mm. I'm along those same lines. My indulgence is I eat out entirely too much.
1: Ooh.
2: I eat out a lot.
1: Mm. What's a lot?
2: I would say maybe 4 or 5 days a week.
1: Wow.
3: All right. Yeah.
1: Wow.
3: All right.
2: And Red Lobster.
1: Mm. Well, we know you're a fan.
2: I am a big fan.
1: Yes.
2: That's my fave.
1: So that's definitely once a week?
2: Yes.
1: So that's on the...
2: Or twice.
1: Oh, twice. Mm.
0: I ain't mad at you.
1: They're having a lobster fest right now, too.
2: They are.
1: Yeah. I'm just saying.
3: They sure are. Been there 5 times.
0: Oh, my gosh. Wow.
1: Yes, they are. Okay.
2: They are.
1: I need to go check it out.
2: You should.
1: Yes. Mm. With those biscuits, too.
0: Those biscuits.
3: Mm-hmm. Yeah.
0: Those blasted biscuits.
1: Oh, those biscuits. I think they sell them at Walmart, the
2: it's
1: mix.
2: Not the same.
1: I'm sure
0: I about
1: not,
0: to say.
1: Right?
2: Not the same.
1: It's not the same.
0: I couldn't do it.
2: It's not the same.
1: Yeah.
0: It's like eating a white frozen White Castle burger from there.
1: Oh, yeah. I've
0: That's
1: tried
0: not
1: that.
0: A good look.
1: I've tried that, too.
2: Yeah,
1: it doesn't work.
2: It's not the same.
0: And, you know, I tried.
1: I tried,
0: when
1: too.
0: When I wasn't living
1: Me
0: in
1: too.
0: New York, mm-hmm. I was like, oh, yo, they got White Castles. And I was so disappointed. Mm. I was like, what is this?
1: Why don't you just go to Crystal's?
0: I could have did that.
1: Yeah, but still, Crystal's the same as...
0: To me, it's not.
1: I mean, you know.
0: Yeah.
3: It tastes
1: White
3: same.
1: Castle's White Castle, yeah. I mean. But it's the same concept.
3: Yeah.
0: Yeah, same concept, but it's you know.
1: Nothing tastes the same?
0: Yeah. And then, I'm old school. I remember it from when in the 80s. It's different from the 80s than it is now.
1: White Castle?
0: Yeah, what?
1: I guess we're going to have to get some so I can...
0: Oh, my gosh. Remember back
1: out.
0: In the... Well, no, maybe back in the day, on White Castle's was...
1: It was like, a treat.
0: It was like Thanksgiving dinner for me.
1: Really?
0: It tasted that good to me.
1: Oh.
2: It's still good. I think so.
1: I like
0: it
1: that little soggy bun.
2: I love the number two.
0: The number two?
2: Two double cheeseburgers, large soda, and large fry.
1: There you go. Mm.
2: White Castle used to be the spot. It used to be 24 hours, and when you would go to the movie, it always used to be a line by the White Castle by me.
1: Mm-hmm.
2: And then they closed it. It was White Castle and Churches. It was combined.
1: Really?
0: Oh,
1: oh, oh, oh, oh, oh, oh. Yep. Yes,
0: I've never seen that. Mm-hmm. I've never seen that out here.
2: Yep. But this was many years ago, and they have since closed it.
0: Mm.
2: Dag nabbit.
0: I've only seen one White Castle out here.
1: What? Comac. They're all over.
0: I know that. Well, the one we went to a couple months back in Deer Park, I had never seen that before.
3: Oh, yeah. They've been there a minute.
1: Yeah. There's quite a few around the island.
3: Really? Yep. Oh, yeah.
0: Absolutely. I need to get out more.
1: Yes, you do.
0: Mm.
1: Yes, get out.
0: Get out. Yeah, that's what Beer said. Come on, man.
1: Yeah, man.
0: Like, all right, all right. Now.
1: LC, are you indulging in anything that you maybe want to cut back on?
3: Well, I love chocolate.
1: Ooh.
3: Besides chocolate women.
1: Okay.
3: I love chocolate. And that could be, you know, anything that has chocolate in it. I just go crazy. Chocolate cake.
1: Mm.
3: Candy, chocolate.
1: Mm.
3: Yeah.
2: That's another thing with me. My Hershey Kisses with almonds.
3: Oh, the
2: it
3: kisses.
2: Has to be with almonds.
1: It has to be Hershey?
2: It has to be Hershey.
3: Hershey's is.
2: Yeah. Kisses with almonds.
3: Yep, chocolate is a killer.
1: Yeah.
3: Can't stop. Can't just have one. Especially those kisses.
2: Nope.
3: Well, I'm kissed out after having all those wrappers everywhere.
4: Right? I thought four wrappers. Sex me all over the place.
1: Oh, my God.
2: And you have to eat minimum four at a time.
1: Really?
2: Absolutely.
1: Well, oh, this kisses? Is with the almonds.
2: With the almonds.
0: Really?
2: Four at a time. There's an art to eating kisses. You don't just pop them in and chew. You pop one, two, three, four, then you suck.
1: Ooh. Mm.
2: Until the chocolate gets nice and melty.
3: Oh, boy. Here we go. I'm not going to go there.
1: Yeah, I'm sorry.
2: And then you chew.
3: Mm.
0: Hold up.
3: Oh, right, we suck.
2: Yes.
1: Wow.
0: Okay.
1: So we know what we need to bring next time so we can test out the theory.
2: Yes,
1: and we'll
2: I'm
1: all
2: telling
1: have
2: you.
1: Four.
2: I am telling all you. Right. There is a method to eating kisses.
1: I'm bringing a bag next time.
2: Holla. And
0: so, y'all, we're going to take a break.
1: Yeah.
0: Play this record. Because after this little chocolate kisses thing, we're going to play this record, and then we're going to come back and finish with this segment. All right, Shakes?
1: Yeah, that's right.

0: We back. Yeah. So we had to play that Love You Down because these chocolates and the way you supposed to prep them before eating is like new to me.
1: Yes.
0: So there were some more details that we missed.
1: Yes. But those who were just joining us, the question, we had a crew question, and it was what is something you indulge in on a regular basis? And we got into this conversation about Hershey's.
2: Kisses with almonds.
0: Mm.
1: And the proper way to
0: digest
1: and indulge.
0: Indulge.
1: Would you like to... Let us know, Rhonda, since that is your
0: eat
1: candy of choice.
2: At minimum, you have to put 4 in your mouth. At minimum. And then you have to suck till you're almost down to the nut.
0: Okay.
2: And then you chew. You can't just pop one in your mouth and start chewing. You do not enjoy the chocolate that way. It has to be slightly melted.
0: Okay.
2: And in order for it to be slightly melted, you have to suck it first.
3: Mm.
2: And one, you just don't
1: Not
2: even
1: enough
2: appreciate
1: chocolate,
2: it.
1: Right?
2: Not enough chocolate. So at minimum 4. You could go 5, 6, but at minimum 4.
3: I think you're Thank educating. Me later. I think you're educating, you know, the women out there.
2: Thank me later.
1: Why are you educating the... Whoa. Why is it an education for the women and not the men?
3: Because of the what LL just explained.
1: You're not giving a good enough answer.
3: Yeah, that's good enough. No. I'm leaving it right there. Okay. I'm going to the dog.
2: Yeah. LC is about to go left again. Yeah. So let's leave that right
1: let's
2: there.
1: Pull back on that one. We'll leave it alone. But yes, I do understand what you're saying. But there's a lot of, you know, you really got to swoosh that around to get all the chocolate off of those nuts.
2: Yeah.
3: Mm-hmm. See, we don't do any swishing around.
1: Oh, well, what do you do? Swish. So you're saying. What do you mean?
2: Oh, you swish.
1: So you just pop them in one by one. So
4: LC. About swishing and sucking.
0: Right. That's a...
1: She's talking about a technique.
4: Oh, I understand.
2: For candy.
1: Okay.
2: For candy.
4: Okay.
0: Mm-hmm.
4: I'll leave it there.
1: Leave it because that's where we are talking about candy.
4: Okay.
2: Kisses with almonds.
1: Hershey's.
4: Okay.
2: Hershey's. That's Hershey's. What I'm talking about. I don't know what you're talking about.
1: Yeah, what are you talking about?
0: Mm.
1: We have a sweet tooth over here.
2: Yes, we do.
1: Don't you have a sweet tooth? You said chocolate cake. Mm. All everything chocolate.
2: Yeah.
1: That's what you said.
3: Brownies. I love me some brownies. Give me some walnuts in those brownies.
2: Right?
0: Yeah. Put a little ice cream on that. Vanilla ice cream. Vanilla bean.
3: Oh.
0: It's a wrap.
2: The chocolate wave at Red Lobster. Just saying. The chocolate wave.
1: Mm.
2: It's a cake. It's a chocolate cake.
0: We had that. Did we have that one?
2: Did we?
0: Yeah. We went out one time.
1: I feel like if we don't remember, we need to go out and get it.
0: Yeah.
1: We need to go out again.
2: Well, I definitely have it. I always have it, but I usually get it to go.
1: Mm. Oh, okay. Chocolate wave.
0: Oh, no. You know what it was? Remember one time I went there by myself and I was texting y'all?
2: Oh, and you had it there.
0: Yeah, and I had it. That's
2: okay.
0: What I had. Because I was like, guess where I'm at? And I went to the same one that we all went to.
2: Okay.
0: Which was by the, what's that?
2: Outlets.
0: Yeah, the outlets. Yeah.
1: Thank goodness it's still open.
0: Yeah, right?
2: God, they not close. What will I do?
1: Yeah. We gotta keep these things open.
0: Right.
2: Oh my God.
1: We need our places to
0: go. You know, Peter Pan has not opened up yet.
1: I don't think they are.
0: I don't think they either.
1: For some reason, I think they're not coming back.
2: Really?
4: That's a wrap.
1: Yeah, what's taking so long?
0: Yo, I mean, nothing has changed. There's signs are still up there. Remember, we were there with Blue and them, and they had that meal special.
3: Yeah.
0: That sign is still up there. So that means they're not even.
2: Oh my God.
3: Well, that just means the special's still on.
1: maybe it's an insurance issue. You know, maybe there's a delay.
0: That when they open up, it's still running as special. But they're not a good look.
2: Yeah, but didn't they have a sign that said, we'll be back?
1: Yeah.
4: Oh, they will.
1: Maybe there's a delay,
4: just not
1: though.
4: In our lifetime.
0: Yeah, right.
2: Wow.
1: No. I mean, it's not, the building isn't for sale, correct?
0: No, I haven't seen that.
1: Right.
0: I haven't seen that. But
3: so when you see them knocking it down, then you already
0: know. Then you know, right.
1: It's unfortunate, look, because a lot of diners around the island, I notice, are closing. Mm-hmm. And that used to be the place to go to after the club.
0: Right.
1: You know, like the diners are 24 hours. You meet someone at the club. Let's go get some breakfast.
0: Reconnect.
1: Yeah, let's talk.
0: From the dance floor to the club.
1: Absolutely. Yeah. Yeah.
0: It's late. Come on. Crystal and I found another spot. I really didn't find it. It's always been there. But the Hop Hog Diner is just as good. Off of 347.
3: Oh. Yeah, I know what you're talking about.
1: I don't know
3: what
1: that one is. Yeah.
0: So, like, if you come, go up 112, mm-hmm. going north, mm-hmm. like, you're going out to Stony Brook, really.
1: Okay.
0: And then you make that right onto 347 Ness Concert Highway. Yeah.
1: Is it 24 hours?
0: I believe so.
1: Oh, nice.
0: I believe so. But it's a nice building. Mm-hmm. The interior is decorated. It's not as nice as Tops.
1: Oh, yeah, Tops is nice.
0: Yeah, it's not as nice, but it's, yeah. About the closest I've seen on Long Island to Tops. Yeah. If they had a DJ and more brothers in there, it'd be dope.
3: You got to go to one in Comac.
0: Oh, yeah?
3: A diner in Comac.
0: Really?
3: Right across from the Comac Motor Inn. Nice spot.
0: Me know nothing about the Comac Motor Inn. Me know nothing about that, man. The Comac Motor Inn. That sounds like a short stay. Let me love you down. Yo, we still rocking. It's your man, DJ Robbo. We got plenty of music to play. So let me get back on these turntables. And we're not going to talk about no short stay no more, you know. LC, on the move. Only NC know about short stay. Let's bounce.
1: About that diner.
4: Right there.

Yo, what's up, the Sinbad? You see DJ Robbo in the mix, throwing down all kind of funky mixes. Stuff you ain't never heard of. Stuff you can't find. So don't try to find it. Just listen. Tape the show. It's illegal.

All right, ladies, there's another acapella to sing to. Y'all know Mary J. Blige. Come on, come on, come on. Yep, I hear you. Come on.

All right, all right. The Grammys was the other night. You know who really, really, really, really won, right? Beyonce. That's why we're playing some of her music tonight. If you think she didn't deserve the win, you're probably the only one in the room. It's all right.

Yo, I know y'all bouncing with me because I can see y'all in my TikTok, y'all on my Facebook. Shout out to Tasha. Shout out to my brother Randy. Roddy, you in the building. What up? What up? Come on. Ain't nothing but the hits we playing here right now. Rocking with your girl, Tina Dixon. You know what it is. Yo, I think there's other, TikTok, Facebook, there's some other stuff going on. I don't even know. But I know I'm in control with my girl, Tina Dixon. She got me locked. Word up. For real, we still got like at least another 45 minutes to rocking out. So keep it locked right here. It's your man, Robbo. I'm on the set. Shout out to Chris Rocks. Boston's in the building. You know what it is. And my man, LC. And the whole crew, Lady Shays. Rendezvous, what up? Where you at? Let's

Hey, I want to make sure y'all know what's going on, because some people are in Facebook and they on TikTok and the whole nine. We rocking out right now in virtual reality, multiverse universe with Tina Dixon for Real's Groove City. Cafe de la Visa, that's what it is right now. So, if you don't have the goggles, you're missing out on the full experience, because there's a bunch of people in the room and they bouncing and they watching the whole stuff on video, the whole nine. The DJ Robbo show right in VR, rocking with Tina Dixon. That's what it is right now, all right? So get your goggles, get it locked right here, all right?

0: Welcome back to the DJ Robbo Show. And I have another crew question.
1: That's what's up.
0: If you had a talk show, who would be your first guest? Shades?
1: LL Cool J.
2: Somehow I knew that was going to be the answer.
0: LL Cool J. Ladies love Cool J.
1: Absolutely. All over that. Speaking of, I don't even know what I'm going to talk to him about, but I'll just sit there and look at him. Something.
3: That's right.
1: Just watch him lick them lips. That's all I'm going to do is just sit there and lick mine back. There you go.
2: Jesus Christ.
1: We ain't talking about nothing on this talk show.
2: Unbelievable.
0: Mm-mm. I guess we know who her crush is.
1: Absolutely.
2: Wow.
1: Absolutely. Wow. Mm. Hello, Method Man 2. That's another one right there.
0: Method Man. Oh, yes. He's aging like fine wine.
1: What is he?
4: Lord. I ain't mad at you.
1: I like what I like.
4: Shoot.
0: DJ Robbo?
4: Me? I would reach back into the dead and get Luther.
3: Ooh. There you go.
4: Yeah. Okay. I'd be like, yo, Luther, you know, talk to us, man. She got a lot of songs, a lot of experience, you know. Oh, I can't imagine some of the stuff and stories he would come up with and, you know, how he taught himself to sing or where did he learn and stuff like that. Because he's an incredible singer, vocalist. Yeah. Mm-hmm. It's like, wow, man. You know, still playing his records today. Like,
1: absolutely
4: pertinent in the culture. You know what I mean? That's incredible when you think about it.
3: Yeah.
4: You got songs that are going to be pertinent in the culture for a long time. That's an amazing feat to have music that's going to last. What songs is not going to be? We're not going to like. We're going to be playing that on our funeral.
3: Mm-hmm.
4: You know what I mean?
3: Luther's man.
1: Absolutely.
0: Yes, yes.
4: But yeah, that's what I would do, Luther. Luther.
1: Okay. Yeah. I get that.
0: LC?
3: If I had to reach back as well, it'd be my man, Michael Jackson.
1: Ooh, okay.
3: One of the greatest performers of all time. And just to be in his presence, talk with him, just be amazing. I think the audience, I would have to have a full squad of security to hold back the audience, even now, because I think people, and to kind of segue a little bit, currently they compare Chris Brown to Michael Jackson all the time. And I think it's unfair to Chris Brown because Michael has done things that, and not to knock Chris, I don't know if Chris could ever do. Mm. Michael could go to India and people from all over the, you know, India would be there. He couldn't move.
4: Right.
3: They would come from everywhere to surround him.
4: Yeah.
3: You know, just anywhere in the world. I mean, global icon. I don't mean, you know, not to knock Chris. I'm sure they know who he is over there. But they ain't coming, stopping what they doing, and just the graces, just to touch him.
4: Well, like you said, it's unfair because what Michael started when he was six, where Chris started in a totally different type of entertainment era, right?
3: Yeah, it's
4: totally totally different. But he started at what, 19, maybe 16?
1: No, he was 16. 16? I think. Yeah, he was definitely younger.
3: I just say that to say, because I hear it a lot recently in social media. They keep saying Chris. And I think Chris is incredible.
1: I think he's amazing. Absolutely amazing.
3: But don't compare him to Michael.
4: You can't.
3: It's not fair.
4: It's not fair.
0: Right.
4: It's not fair because Michael's been around longer and it's just a totally different era of time.
3: And the man is just, to me, he's just in a different stratosphere than artists today.
4: Yeah.
3: Even with social media. He would probably shut down the internet, Michael. He had a new dope album.
4: But do you think it's fair to even compare people like that?
3: Different eras? It happens all the time.
4: But do you think it's fair? I don't think it's fair.
3: It's not
4: just like
3: fair,
4: you're saying.
3: But it's what people do. When you talk about sports, when you talk about music, when you talk about anything, like actors. You know, you talk about people at different times.
4: Yeah, that's not really fair.
3: All the time. Because, Mike Tyson, would he have been as good as, you know, Muhammad Ali?
4: Right.
3: Or,
4: totally
3: it happens
4: unfair.
3: All the time.
4: Yeah.
3: You know, fair or not.
4: Right.
3: But if I had an opportunity to add to that list, I think I would add a Stacey Dash. I think I'd add a, who else would I add to the list? I love a little J-Lo action. I wouldn't be mad. Yeah, I won't be mad. I have a little J-Lo as one of my first guests. Angela Bassett. Oh, yeah. Mm-mm-mm. Look at Shades. She looks confused.
1: I'm trying to figure out what you would be talking to Stacey Dash about.
3: I'll just be looking at her.
1: Oh, okay. Okay. I can't say anything because I'd be looking at LL too. So mm-hmm. It is what
3: yeah,
1: it is.
3: Stacey Dash was, oh my God, I couldn't stop looking at her and thinking about her when I was a kid.
4: Yeah?
3: Absolutely.
4: Mm-mm-mm.
3: Yeah, she
4: Lord
3: was,
4: have mercy.
3: That's it, baby. Stacey was it.
4: Mm-mm.
3: What up, LL?
0: Stacey ain't done anything since Clueless.
1: No. Oh, dang.
3: Well, she is clueless, but I can look at her. I can look at her. You
0: know. She's pretty.
4: Mm-mm-mm.
0: I guess I would say Michelle and Barack Obama.
1: Oh, nice.
3: Yeah, nice.
0: Yes.
4: Yeah.
0: That's who I would want as my first
3: black
0: guest.
3: President and first lady.
0: Absolutely.
3: That's a good look.
1: That is a good look. Yeah.
0: Absolutely. I would love to talk to them. Just sit and talk to them.
4: Yeah, that would be dope. Mm-hmm. Yo, keep it locked right here. It's the DJ Robbo Show.

0: What's up? It's your boy Mario Winans.
1: And this is Marvin Winans Jr.
0: We want to give a big shout out to my man Mixing It, Rob Bo.
1: Man, huge props, my boy.
0: Peace.
2: Stop you going through this.
3: Yeah.

Get down, get down. Yo, yo, yo. We going into the bottom of the hour. We still moving and grooving. The joints are still popping. The DJ Robbo show still rocking. You know what it is. You know what it is. Come on. Make sure you stay in contact with me. Hit me up. Hit me up. 201-618-6944 on the text or the call. I got you locked. Hit me up on the Gmail. The DJ Robbo show. You know how I go down. And anytime you want to catch me on social media, it's DJ Robbo. All right? Got some in this house. Got some in this house. Let's roll. Yes, yes.

Yo, we moving and grooving. Yo, I told you when the two turntables is bouncing back and forth and you got me in the middle, there's going to be a lot of music play. Thank you for rocking with me, Twitch. I see you. Yo, we still moving. We still grooving. I got a lot. Yo, I think we're going to finish this out with reggae. Yo, my Caribbean massive, stand up. Belize, stand up. Jamaica, stand up. Guyana, stand up. Yo, let's do this.

0: The DJ Robbo Show behind the mic should be getting a little ruck. Then we playing this here. Acanelli. Remember this shit? LC?
1: Absolutely.
0: Do you remember the song?
2: Shows? I was about to say, why did you just go to LC? You don't think I know who Acanelli is?
0: Okay, do your thing.
1: I'm
2: just saying.
0: Okay, word.
2: It's a little low. I can't hear it in my ear, though.
0: Okay, let's bounce. Yeah, yeah. Can't play all the words, though.
2: I was about to say, I knew that was a song. Yeah. Like, it had some... You know, it was dope, though.
0: Yeah, yeah, yeah. We can't play the words,
2: I got you.
1: Get in some trouble.
2: I know. So, I have a question for you guys. Which is worse? A person who talks too much about themselves or a person who never shares what's going on with them?
3: A person who talks too much about themselves.
2: Ooh. That's worse?
3: Yep. Who wants to hear me? If somebody starts a conversation about something, oh, that happened to me, and blah blah blah. If we're in a conversation and we're talking about, oh, I went here. Oh, you know, I went here. Blah blah blah blah blah blah blah blah blah.
2: I feel like I've had somebody like that around me in my life at some point.
3: I've had somebody like that.
2: Yeah, they're gone now.
3: Oh. What happened to them? They're gone now.
2: It was all about them.
0: No, but how are they gone?
2: I got rid of them. You know, you just like fade to black. Like, you know what I mean? You just kind of like, you know, you just have to distance yourself sometimes.
3: Sometimes you have to cut people off for a reason.
2: There you go.
3: And I personally do not want to hear about somebody talking about themselves all the time. If I have a problem and I come to you and say, you know, I'm going through this, I'm going through that, and, you know, then you'd be like, oh, girl, that's too bad. But let me tell you what happened to me last year.
2: Yeah.
3: Annoying.
2: Mm-hmm.
3: I'd rather you keep your stuff to yourself.
2: But what about that person who just sits there and never shares? They're just listening. They never say anything about themselves. And they're just sitting there and they have nothing to share.
3: I don't think that would annoy me as much as somebody who constantly talks about themselves. I really don't think that would annoy me.
2: I would just wonder, why are you here? Like, if you're not bringing anything to the table, like conversation, and you're just sitting there in silence, I don't know. I would just like, are you just here to absorb what we got going on? And like, I think both would probably annoy me.
3: Okay.
2: I don't know which one I'm going to say is worse. I am going to roll with you. I am going to say that person that's talking too much about themselves. However, I am raising an eyebrow to that person that's sitting in the corner listening to, like, they're never sharing anything.
3: Mm-hmm.
2: And they're just sitting there and they have absolutely nothing to say. Because at that point, I'm thinking, like, you're like a little spy. Like, what are you doing here?
4: Like, what are you doing here?
3: They go home.
2: Yeah.
3: They go home to a dark basement and sit and stare at the wall.
2: It, like, something's weird, right? Something's weird about that. Mm-hmm. Don't you think so? Something's a little weird about that. What are you doing? Like, you got something in the basement, and like, oh, this is what Rondé said, and this is what LC said, and see if I can connect these strings and dots and all this other stuff. I don't know what they're doing. Some people are kook. And you have them right there in your circle listening to everything you got going on.
3: Mm-hmm. Mm-hmm.
0: Yeah.
2: What you got, LC? Who do you, which one is worse?
1: I agree with LL. Unfortunately, I had to deal with a couple people like that. So they're overbearing.
3: Absolutely.
1: So it's like, it's time to go, baby.
2: So you cut them off too?
1: Absolutely. I can deal with the person that's sitting there.
2: But doesn't raise an eyebrow? They're just sitting there not saying a word?
1: Yeah, but it's not as annoying as someone that constantly talking about themselves.
2: Hmm.
1: I don't need to hear that.
2: Mm-hmm.
3: Maybe the person just sitting there is just an introvert.
1: Yeah.
2: Hmm. Okay.
3: They could be shy and just, you know, like, you know, don't want to be the center of attention.
2: Okay.
3: Yeah. You know, and so they just kind of just sit there and listen. Yeah.
2: That's a good point, because the other person is definitely wants to be the center of attention.
3: Exactly.
2: That is a good point.
3: All the time.
2: Yeah. They're usually the loudest person in the room,
3: mm-hmm.
2: too.
3: Mm-hmm.
0: Yeah, I don't like that. No. Ooh,
2: like, look at me.
3: Yeah.
0: Hey.
1: Yeah, they want all the attention.
0: Mm. Mm-hmm. Not a good look.
2: No.
0: Yeah, I'm rolling with you guys on that.
2: Okay.
0: Yeah. I think we all agree on that.
2: Absolutely.
0: Yo, you tuned in to the DJ Robbo Show. We still got more stuff to do. So keep it locked right here.

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1: East Coast,
2: West Coast,
1: London Town, and Belize.
2: He's straight up worldwide.
1: You're now rocking with a DJ Robbo Show.

0: bro?
1: Yeah, we're going to bring some light to the people on our people. What history that we make, which our history is every day. So this week, we're going to focus in on Miss Autumn Lockwood. Miss Autumn Lockwood started as a NFL coaching intern with the Atlanta Falcons. In 2023, she joined the Philadelphia Eagles as an assistant coach and became the first black woman to coach in a Super Bowl.
0: Whoa, that's dope.
1: Earlier this year, in 2025, she coached in the Super Bowl, which was the Eagles and the Chiefs. The Eagles were able to secure the victory, which gave Autumn the first black woman to coach and win a Super Bowl. So she first made a Super Bowl. The Eagles lost in 2023. They made it to the Super Bowl. They lost against the Chiefs. And earlier this year, the Eagles came back and beat the Chiefs.
2: Wow.
1: So she was the first black woman to ever coach in a Super Bowl. And then, so now she's also the first black woman to win a Super Bowl. Kudos to Miss Autumn Lockwood making history for our black woman.
0: Yes.
1: There is no limit to our talents and what we bring to the table. My women, I salute you. And as well as Miss Autumn Lockwood. Big up.
3: Thank you.
1: I thought Shades over there was going to chime in, but
3: I was
1: listening. Yeah.
0: I was listening and learning.
3: Yes.
0: Yeah. Dope. That's what's up.
1: Yeah, a woman doing it, baby.
0: Yo, that's right. Thank you, LC. That was definitely dope, man. You like your theme music, bro?
1: I like it.
0: This is you all day.
1: Yeah.
0: This is LC.
1: Yeah, I like it.
0: Yeah. Yeah.
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0: My money. 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Classic old school joint.

Not sure what's going on over there, y'all. But I'm rocking right here. I told you I'm playing a lot of good music. So, yo, keep it locked right here, my man. All right? The DJ Robbo Show.

don't know what the deal is, man. We still trying to figure it out. But like I said, I'm not going to bounce around too much going from that computer to the turntable. I'm going to just play these records, and we're going to figure that out maybe.

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Allow me to enjoy myself. Allow you to enjoy yourselves too, yeah? 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What a beautiful, beautiful day it is as well, people. We got some beautiful music.

0: Big hi, Teresa and Liz. We're dancing all over the weekend, girls. I bet you've got to be. You must have been shattered on Sunday, yeah? Hey?
1: Big small stop.
0: Come on, don't big yourselves up. You must have been shattered on Sunday, yeah?

0: Newcastle, Bristol, Bournemouth Town, or the UK capital, London Town. You're locked on to the right show.
1: And bend over.

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1: Tell you I'm a love boy,
2: love you.
1: Come here, mommy, tell you I'm a love boy,
2: love you.
1: Me have it, tell you I'm a love.
0: It's Christopher Martin.

we got it going on here. State of the Art Radio going across GY Radio and Arawak Radio as well. The vibe is everywhere. The vibe is right. We have got the tunage for you. Something brand new from the Dre.

John Legend with Nas up next. We keep on it, we keep on it, we're on it. You're locked on it. Turn it up on it, yeah? We got the tunage for you.

you get some dancehall, you get some reggae, you get some R&B, you get some old school R&B, you get some rap, you get it all going on, and you get some chat as well. It's all going on here. You're locked onto the right station. You're locked onto the right show.

All right, I got a load of people saying, Mr. Artwell, when's your next R&B jam? Yeah? When is it going to be happening? Where is it going to be happening? Hey. I got a lot of soul jams on. R&B jams. Yeah, we got one going on next month. Mr. Alexander was talking to me and he said, I thought you were more of a soul man. I am, but I actually like playing R&B out more. Yeah. But I do like my soul. Soul, disco. Love it, love it, love it.

0: a lady I featured a lot over the last 2 years. Mahalia, absolutely brilliant. Mr. Adam Savage, I know you love a bit of Mahalia, yeah? Big hi to your lady as well, yeah? Turn up the volume.
1: I'm chilling and willing with wine in my hand, laid back in the sofa listening to that man.
0: Who is that man? Is that me? Is that me? I reckon. Is it Beanie Man? With a new mix of our Dancehall Queen. 2022, check this out.

That's a great new mix. 2022 mix of Beanie Man featuring Chevelle, and as of course the Dancing Queen. Or should I say Dancehall Queen? Dancing Queen, that was ABBA. Artie, that was ABBA, wasn't it?

Facebook page too. Join in, join in. I want to talk to you. Yes. It's the Art World.

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0: Are you on it, Philpsy, what you say?
1: And it's so blatant, I can just tell he don't want to wait. 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
0: high. 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
1: Yeah, I say

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When I'm playing out, I love playing R&B. That's my favourite. Urban vibes, I love playing out. The best. On the radio, I love playing soul. I love my soul shows. The best. There you go. Have we cleared it all up here? Whether it's soul, R&B, urban, Artie's on it.

You know what? I feel like a hitter. I feel like I'm hitting you with lots of good tunes. Yeah? If you like these kind of flavors, it's not to say that you do. You're not going to like them all. But we got it going on here. GY Radio, Arawak Radio, and State of the Art Radio. It's the Art Walsh Urban.

No show like it. It's the Artwork Urban Show. Urban Mashup. You thought it was Keith Sweat. The old school thought it was Keith Sweat. This is The Weeknd.

0: Right, you know what? I just feel like going on a little Kofi trip straight after this, yeah? Yeah, you gonna join me? Join me on my little Kofi trip, because right now, oh, I've got some tunes for that.
1: Hey, Artwell, I hear you got a fat one for me.

Why is it saying it's got 1.5 minutes left to go and it hasn't? I don't know. Hey, sorry about that.

I tell you, music is the spice of life. And you know what? When the house is quiet, just put the radio on and it's there with you. I'm there with you wherever you are right now, people.

Opie's got an album coming out real soon. And have no fear. We will be featuring it here on the Urban Show. 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

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I sat alone in a four corner room staring at Max, ready to get a rack. I stood at home, hand on chrome in the zone, flipping the channels, watching how the gangsters do.

0: 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I stood at home, hand on chrome in his own, flipping the channels, watching
1: how. That's our Young's Teflon. 6 a.m. Kind of tune you want to listen to at 6 a.m. Beautiful, beautiful.

always will be a classic tune with the R&B stay with me, yeah. People, yeah? Cause you know I love you. Big people tune, that's what we say. Yes, a big people tune. Or a big people dance. Oh, yeah. The sound of Black Street. A lady's life that was cut very, very short. And in that time, she became a legend anyway. The fantastic Aaliyah. Rocking the boat on this one. On a remix.

Ari Lennox has done a few nice things, and I love that Whipped Cream by her. Whipping up the cream on the show today.

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It's the Art Wall Show.

It's all about you. It's all about you. It's not about me. It's all about you. You gotta be loving the tunes. A tune I used to love

back in the day. State the Art Radio. How's your week been? Glad to have you on board. 60 minutes of decent grooves. D'Angelo. Shout out to Mr. Cotman. It's been a while from since I've heard from him. But I know he's out there somewhere.

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0: Take from the 1980 album, Posh. Patrice Rushen. State of the Art Radio. Adam Mills. Let's have a change of groove.
1: Yeah. You know what? I like the place.

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So we've come to the end of yet another episode. Hope you enjoyed today's show. I'll be back again next week. Gonna leave you with today. It's Millsy out. Peace.

0: Huh, this is Monte Keller. Hey, you are the first one that listened to DJ Mr. M. Huh, hey.
1: Hey, you did you good? You see what my little thing boy is, me? Hey, something like that, is it me?